0: 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Überall, wo du streamen kannst. 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

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And it feels like I'm drowning, pulling against the stream.

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I remember that night, I remember that night, loving around the fire. I couldn't feel much better. The sunny days are back, the sunny days are back. I never.

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1: 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Make yourself at home, tell me where you've been.

0: 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Überall, wo du streamen kannst. 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
1: 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It's not right with me.

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